0: Turn it off!
1: Dad, this is the best part! Come on!
0: No, turn it off now!
1: 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I want to listen to it, okay? Yeah, right. Too late? 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
1: 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Aquí trobes tots els èxits.
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moving on, so dance. Take your chance to swing along with the rhythm and the song. So 1, 2, 1, 2, 1, 2, 3, so feel free and be what you wanna be. Pop, don't stop, just go on. Listen to the bebop, dance floor, move some more. Hit the bass and go for the bass, go ready. Swing around to the new sound that lifts you from the ground. Come, don't go, just move along as I say so. 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